Every day you got to put a smile up your face. As a beautiful and mesmerizing gift to others. A smile that chimes up to the sun. And back to you.

0: Dexter, ill today.
1: Mr. Kirk, Dexter's in school.
2: I'm afraid he's not, Miss Fishmore. Dexter's truancy problem is way out of hand. The Baltimore County School Board have decided to expel Dexter from the entire public school system.
1: Oh, Mr. Kirk, I'm as upset as you to learn Dexter's truancy. But surely expulsion is not the answer.
2: I'm afraid expulsion is the only answer. It is the opinion of the entire staff that Dexter is criminally insane. Sane.
3: That boy needs therapy.
4: Psychosomatic.
3: That boy needs therapy.
4: Lie down on the couch.
5: Well, what does that mean?
4: You're a nut. You're crazy in the coconut.
5: What does that mean?
3: That boy needs therapy.
5: I'm gonna kill you.
3: That boy needs therapy.
5: Brannigazoo, let's have a chew. How about I count three?
3: That boy needs therapy.
6: He was white as a sheet.
7: And he also made false teeth.

0: avalanches above, business continues below.
1: Did I ever tell you the story about
2: cowboys?
3: The Indians and frontier psychiatry.
2: I felt strangely hypnotized.
3: I was in another world, the world of 20,000 girls. And
2: rectangles. Two and optometrists. A man with a golden eyeball.
4: And tighten your buttocks.
5: Or juice on your chin.
3: I promised my girlfriend I'd get

0: psychosomatic. That boy needs therapy.
1: Purely psychosomatic.
0: That boy needs therapy.
1: Lying down on the couch.
2: What does that mean?
1: You're a nut. You're crazy in the coconut.
2: What does that mean?
0: That boy needs therapy.
2: I'm gonna kill you.
0: That boy needs therapy.
2: Granny Gazoo, let's have a chew. I wanna count three.
0: That boy needs therapy.
3: He was white as a sheet.
4: And he also made false teeth.

0: Can you think of anything that talks other than a person?
1: A bird?
2: Yeah.
0: Sometimes a parrot talks.

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Shrink and talk very little, do not be too brittle. Be the art of a common design. Yes, hush, don't talk too much. Be sweet, and when they tell you you're not being wise, curtsy and smile, apologize.

And when they tell you you're not being wise, curtsy and smile, apologize. Be meek, be kind, demure, be easy to find. Shrink and talk very little, do not be too brittle.

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What can be seen is seen, but what you feel isn't always seen. What's felt doesn't always have to be said. So don't ever be afraid to trust your gut.